says, oh, wrong number, sorry to waste your time. 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Why me? Why?

Life is like a jigsaw puzzle, every day in every way it's magic. Life is like a jigsaw puzzle.

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